apart, encased in plastic film, is still a heart until it is no more. A single drum in some wild cavernous space. The music of love and hope. If you cannot hear it, and you're happy enough to sit there watching images of the strangulation of men and animals, then I would probably ask if your case is packed, as it seems you've already checked out.

fields of wild birds, thin lakes, match smoke, run the silhouette of the sun. Forever, they run.

Semi is mean, but nothing is left, not even a corpse. The corpse of their race has not been found, simply because their race is not dead. It has purely and simply disappeared. Extermination means that nothing is left, not even a corpse. The corpse of the race.

sound running behind the scenes. Heated by promising new stars. Their ball game along the firmament. I wake up surrounded by embankments, the shiny streets and flower-shaped napkins of the city. The off-white, drifting snow of maps rising towards the sky. Neon flakes and sparks play in dark buildings. Radio crackling and newly combed. The city wakes up in the night.

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0: Sunday, June 28th at Foot Hill College in the dining hall. From 9 a.m. to 3 p.m., $5, free parking.
1: Put the records on, dancing. 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
1: I bought it because I liked it. 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That could
0: record
1: be a
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Thank you.

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This is Don't F Around by Luke Vibert. 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

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Streetlight Records is located at 980 South Bascom Avenue in San Jose, and the phone number is 408-292-1404.